0: from the CJWW Newsroom, bringing you Saskatchewan's news first. Here's what's happening.
1: Both the City of Saskatoon and the Corman Park Police Service are warning locals about the dangerous river flow conditions. The CPPS says higher water levels, faster moving currents, and changing conditions mean everyone should stay out of the river and avoid recreational activities. This includes boating, paddleboarding, swimming, floating, and fishing from the shoreline. In addition, pet owners are asked to keep their animals leashed and away from the river and shoreline. To protect the public, Poplar Bluffs Conservation Area, Fred Heel Canoe Launch, and Paradise Beach have been closed. Cranberry Flats Conservation Area and Chief Whitecap Park remain open. However, visitors are urged to exercise extreme caution. The city adds that the public boat launch beneath the Broadway Bridge and river access points in the Miwasan Valley will also be closed. A release from the city provides tips for those who witness someone in distress in the river, as well as for those who find themselves in the water. Those tips are available with this story online. Although there aren't any evacuations at play due to wildfires, people have been ordered to leave their homes due to flooding. Significant rainfall paired with saturated oil has meant localized flooding and up to 11 inches of rain for a few areas of the province this week. Jeff Dedecker with the Saskatchewan Public Safety Agency says 13 communities and RMs, including Kamsack, Raymore, Norquay, Shiho, and the Côté First Nation, are dealing with the aftermath.
2: The Côté First Nation has evacuated 9 P1 individuals due to flooding. These individuals are being supported by the community and the Red Cross.
1: The Ministry of Highways says this rainfall is also starting to wreak havoc on the province's roads. Rainfall between Hudson Bay and Yorkton has caused 17 highway closures and 18 areas where lanes are covered in water. Saskatoon police are investigating a stabbing that occurred this morning. Around 11:15, police were called to the 1600 block of 22nd Street West, where a person was reportedly injured. Upon arrival, officers located a 29-year-old woman on the sidewalk suffering from stab wounds. She was taken to hospital with serious injuries. Anyone with information is asked to contact police or Crime Stoppers. And the multi-billion dollar agreement signed today by Prime Minister Mark Carney and BC Premier David Eby means the North Coast tanker ban will remain in place. The agreement also discusses Alberta's proposed pipeline. The agreement does not require BC to support the pipeline proposal. BC Premier Eby explained that if a pipeline is put in place, the province will not go to court to fight it.
3: That's why this agreement matters. It ensures that the northern tanker ban stays in place. And it ensures that if a pipeline goes ahead, that British Columbians are fairly compensated for the environmental risks we would take on any new pipeline project.
1: EB added that pipelines are federal jurisdiction. I'm Kira Miller, CJWW News.
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1: Environment Canada has issued a yellow or moderate to severe thunderstorm watch for a large swath of the province, starting from the international border, west of Maple Creek to the Manitoba border, heading north and narrowing into the central area, then curling northwest to the Alberta border to just north of Lloydminster. The watch includes the city of Saskatoon, as well as the Battlefords, Rostern, and Watrous areas. Conditions are favorable for the development of severe thunderstorms that may be capable of producing strong wind gusts up to 90 kilometers per hour, large hail the size of ping pong balls, and locally heavy rain. There is also a tornado watch for west central Saskatchewan from the Alberta border to just east of Bigger, north of Leader and Kyle, up to Highway 14. Otherwise, for the Saskatoon region, tonight mainly cloudy, 60% chance of showers and the risk of a severe thunderstorm, local smoke, clearing before morning, wind becoming light this evening, and low 15. Tomorrow, sunny, increasing cloud in the afternoon, then a 60% chance of showers and a risk of a thunderstorm, high 26. Friday night, cloudy, 60% chance of showers in the evening and risk of a thunderstorm, clearing overnight, low 12. Saturday, sunny, high 27, and Sunday, a mix of sun and cloud, high 22. For the Prince Albert region, tonight, cloudy, slight chance of showers, risk of a thunderstorm, local smoke, wind becoming light this evening, low 15. Tomorrow, becoming a mix of sun and cloud, then a very slight chance of showers, risk of a thunderstorm, high 24. Friday night, partly cloudy, 60% chance of showers, risk of a thunderstorm, wind southeast at 20, becoming light, low 14. Saturday, sunny, high 24, and Sunday, a mix of sun and cloud, high of 23.
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You know the heart of country music still beats in Luke the Drifter. You can tell it when he sang I Saw the Light. Old Marty, Hank, and Lefty. Why, I can feel them right here with me.

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0: from the CJWW Newsroom, bringing you Saskatchewan's news first. Here's what's happening.
1: Significant rainfall paired with saturated soil has meant localized flooding for many areas of the province this week. Recently, 13 communities and RMs have declared states of emergency due to the sheer amount of rainfall that they received, up to 11 inches in the southwest and eastern parts of the province. Jeff DeDecker with the SPSA runs through the impacted regions.
2: These communities are the towns of Kamsack, Raymore, and Norquay, the rural municipalities of Meadow Lake, Sliding Hills, Wolverine, Insinger, St. Philip, Livingston, and Cote, the villages of Shiho and Togo, and the Kasikus First Nation.
1: He adds that nine individuals have been evacuated.

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Lean towards the speakers. Smell that? It's that legendary new song scent. Playing tomorrow's legends today. CJWW.

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1: 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Remains of missing jet ski are found. Drugs and guns bust in Pelican Narrows. Saskatchewan Agriculture Weekly Crop Report says flooding the main driver of damage last week.
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At 4:13 p.m. Central Standard Time Friday, Environment Canada has updated a tornado warning for West Central Saskatchewan. Extra care and attention should be exercised. The following localities are included in the warning: Rabbit Lake, the Battlefords Park, Edam, Peyton, Turtleford, Glasslyn and Medstead. Environment Canada meteorologists are tracking a severe